Everybody had to pay and pay. 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
1: 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Our colors will fade eventually, so if our time is running out, day after day, we'll make the mundane a masterpiece. Oh my, oh my love, I take one look at you, you're taking me.

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Oh my God, I'm on the chase. Chevy is getting kinda heavy. 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Time keeps slipping away.

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It's a brand new me, I guess. 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

0: 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Dead them dead. 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From them wake up and spread them bed. Dead.
1: 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Double plate drop and chop a sound white skin.